Mix 92.9, if you are someone that names your car, you're not alone. 56% of Americans do it. And I'm curious, what's the name of your car? Let's talk about it. Real life, 737-0929.

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0: 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And, you know, if I'm feeling down or feeling bad and I listen to Mix 92.9, it instantly puts me in a great mood.
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Do you have a story to share? I'd love to hear it. 737-0929. It's Real Life on Mix.

0: Nashville's variety station, Mix 92.9. If you're just joining me, we're getting the party started. If you've been here a minute, the party has been in full swing. It's real life. And today we're talking about your cars. I'm reading that over half of Americans have a name for their car. And I'm curious, when it comes to that, are there rules when it comes to naming a car?
1: You always name a car by a female.
0: Ah, okay, so it's never a guy name.
1: Oh, no. No, no. I drive a 67 Chevelle.
0: And what's
1: she is the prettiest red thing you have ever seen, and we named her Reba.
0: That's awesome. I love that. What's your name?
1: David.
0: Awesome, David. Hey, thanks for joining the conversation. Yep. I appreciate that.
1: Yes, sir. And that's named after Reba McEntire, if I may say.
0: Oh, that's awesome. Well, maybe she's listening and she'll try to say thank you. That'd be awesome.
1: That would be awesome.
0: Awesome, man. Thanks for calling.
1: Have a good night.
0: You too. Bye-bye.
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0: 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My name is Doug, and tonight we've been talking about an unsung member of your family. I mean, if it wasn't for them, how would you get from A to B? We're talking about your car. Over 50% of Americans have named their car, and I'm curious if you've got a story behind it. What's your car's name?
1: Paradise.
0: Ooh, a car named Paradise. What kind of car is it?
1: It's a Kia van.
0: What makes it Paradise?
1: My kids like to say they're riding in paradise.
0: Awesome, Catherine. How many kids do you have?
1: I have two, James and Alyssa.
0: That's awesome. And what city are you in?
1: Smyrna.
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